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shitty, oh shitty, oh shitty, oh shitty, oh shitty, oh shitty, oh shitty, oh shitty, oh shitty, oh

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1: Yo, I know.

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I see you're too busy for me. 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

Squat box work. 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How should it in? 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My God, how should it in? How should it in? How should it in? How should it? How should it? How should it in? How should it in? How should it in? How should it? Me wanna know how should it in? How should it? How should it?

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squat, squat, squat. 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How should it in? How should it? 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How should it in? How should it in? How should it? How should it? How should it in? How should it in? How should it in? How should it? Me wanna know how should it in? How should it? How should it?

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fly. And I don't really know. 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

Your body

squat box work. How should it in? How should it in? How should it? My God, how should it in? How should it in? How should it in? How should it? How should it? How should it in? How should it in? How should it in? How should it? Me wanna know how should it in? How should it? How should it?

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0: feel you.
1: Yeah, you do too. But I just wanted to know, do you know somebody named?
0: You know his name.
1: Oh yeah, definitely. I know his name. But I just want to let you know that he's mine.

Squat pots look. How should it in? How should it in? How should it? My God, how should it in? How should it in? How should it in? How should it? How should it? How should it? How should it in? How should it in? How should it? Me wanna know how should it in? How should it? How should it?